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0: Yes.
1: This is my Saturday. I don't know.
0: Saturday? Kati busy?
1: Around 5.
0: Hmm. 3 busy gardaun de na?

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1: Britain is participating in this war on the side of the Kyiv regime. Britain is methodically and consistently adding fuel to the fire and plotting to prevent a peaceful settlement process. That is precisely what they're doing.
0: Hawasta, ahile samma ka khabar yati nai. Namaskar, ma Arati.
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